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like fearful troops in some strong ambush ta'en, shall some fly routed and some fall slain.

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So careful and so strict he is, lest any nook or corner he should miss. He walks about the perishing nation, ruin behind him stalks and empty desolation. He walks about the perishing nation, ruin behind him stalks and empty desolation. Ruin behind him stalks and

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The glutted vultures shall expect in vain new armies to be slain, shall find at last their business done, leave their consumed quarters.

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The evil spirits that delight to dance and revel in the mask of night, the moon and stars, this old spectator's